0: start your morning right.
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2: I ache everywhere.
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Queen, we're at number 4. Yeah, waving your banner all over the place. We will rock. We're gonna rock, we're gonna rock. Come on. The Bomb Funk MCs at 3.

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Hi there, it's Mac of Perth. How you doing? Hope you're having a great weekend, and Lisa and Russell are enjoying the weekend. And during the week, of course, they had more fun in breakfast, and the world-famous Shore Report had a story about an actor who's decided to, well, make a little change at a later time in his life.

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